0: 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Vi ska lyssna på en liten illustration från filmen när Juliette Binoche ska hängas upp på en vägg. Vi hör.
1: Ready?
2: Yeah.
1: Oh.
2: What? What?
1: I'm trying to aim the right way.
2: Okay. Oh, you know what? It's what? This fuck. You hurt yourself.
3: What?
2: I hit my butt.
3: What?
2: You know, my pen.
3: What?
2: It's pinched my skin. The seat going down or up.
1: Hold on, that's not supposed to happen.
2: I fell up.
4: Det ser ut att göra så fysiskt ont, och så är vi ju inte vana att se Juliette Binoche. It seems very painful. We're not used to see you in that way.
5: It's interesting because often, you know, we see actors on their beautiful red carpets with diamonds and beautiful dresses, and actually we don't know what's behind the curtains. And usually it's a lot of patience. It can be painful. It can be, you know, you have to really be armed with patience and love in order to get going. And but that's what we do. You know, we serving a story. We serving something that unifies us. So I thought this thing with this system of being held, you know, on the wall and not working was an interesting symbol of what we can go through and how much patience you need for things to work.
4: Juliette Binoche säger här att det handlade väldigt mycket om att visa på tålamod, helt enkelt. Att hänga på en vägg där och bara sitta och vänta in vad som ska ske, typ, för att nå också kreativiteten inom oss. But did it hurt in more ways? It seems like a very intense project.
5: It was like life can be very intense.
4: Yeah.
5: I mean, it's we started to tell stories that happened to us and making it concentrated into, you know, and the main thing is, the main question is, you know, what is love? That was the main question that really took us in developing different layers of you know, like at the beginning in a relationship, you're full of energy, you have this need of, you know, almost throwing your body on another person. It's not only the body, it's the being, is you want to be, you want to be one, you know, and after a while you see, of course, with time and different situations, that it's not that easy. Demons are coming up, are coming out. The ones of the everyday basic life, and that's really what Bergman is talk about intensity in his films. But he's coming from a place that is truthful to him, from him, and experienced as well. Until, you know, we come to the end of the show where there's been some transformation, but you need to go through a place almost of separation, the feeling of being abandoned, the feeling of you know, the shivering of not knowing where you are and what's going to happen. And from that on, then something else can come up.
4: Juliette Binoche säger här att de undersökte mycket vad som är kärlek och att det är intensivt att göra ett konstnärligt projekt tillsammans. 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
0: You said that Ingmar Bergman works a lot with like darkness inside. Would you say that this project, this dance movement project, did it... to use your body so intensely, was it like a cleansing process almost for you, or?
5: No, it's true that I have reactions of people talking about, mostly about the body, the physical, but it comes from the inside.
4: Oh.
5: It comes from emotions. It doesn't come just from outside at all. And that's the peculiar, you know, focus we had on this project, is that you have both. That's why before going on stage, you know, before a show, I felt I had to mount not only the one Everest, but two, because there was the physical demand, but also the emotional demand. Mm. But It's